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Yes, sir. 88.5. You know what I'm saying? Saturday night shut down. I got the one and only Sip Saki in the building. Well, she ain't on the, but she will she'll be on soon. But I just had to come on and say the thank you to Ralph Berger from Bradenton, Florida. You know what I'm saying? With your donations, we appreciate you. Thank you so much. You know what I mean? That means so much. You know what I mean? Thank you, thank you, thank you. Every bit counts up here. And you know what I mean? That's what keeps us going. That's what keeps me coming up here. You know what I mean? And volunteering. Just like I said, the feeling that I would get when I was a kid, and I would...

back then, there was no Spotify, there was no YouTube, you know. You couldn't hear. It was whack. It was really terrible. You know what I mean? You had the commercial radio stations like Power Pig and Q105. You were not going to hear Public Enemy. You were not going to hear KRS-One. You were not going to hear Ultramagnetic MCs. You know what I mean? You name it, you were not going to hear it. Unless it was like Young MC, like the stuff that went like pop top 40. So Tone Loc, Wild Thing, Baby Got Back. That's what you heard. But you

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You know what I mean? 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

danced, you know, 60s rock and just jazz, from jazz and Caribbean. I mean, Latin music. It's so much. There's so much variety on this station. And again, the reason why we

thank you gifts for different donation amounts. You know, we actually have a cool t-shirt called Different on Purpose. It has like a vinyl. It's blue. It has vinyl on the front, and it has WMNF. Dot, you know, 88.5 on the front as well. It's actually a dope shirt, man. Like, you know, it's like that Knicks blue, you know, color. And don't get me started on the Knicks right now. You know what I mean? Like, oh man, y'all. I was born in New York, so you know the Knicks have a place in my heart, you know what I mean? And to see what they're doing right now, I'm not going to... Listen, it's the summer fun drive, so I'm going to stay focused on that. But this shirt's color, you know what I mean, kind of, you know, took me to the Knicks. Because the color is the same. It's a dope shirt. And if you donate $100, you can get that shirt. You know what I mean? So, and trust me, you're going to want to get that shirt. That's a dope shirt. But like I said, we have all kinds of gifts for different amounts. So give us a call, 813-238-8001. We have people in the back that'll let you know, and tell you all about them. And yeah, we appreciate your support, man. Like I said, this is one of those resources that we're here because of you know. And we hope to continue to be here, you know, because of you. So, yeah, so, like I said, I'm always thankful to you guys. You know, it's one of the reasons why I

0: but
1: I'll chill with the jabber, jibber jabber. Like I said, give us a call, 813-238-8001. I'm going to play some more music. Y'all keep it locked. It's 88.5, you know, the best station in the Bay.

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0: We are here. It is our fun drive. 2026 summer fun drive. And we are taking donations for the station. You know what I'm saying? This is Raheem Samad. I'm in the mix, man. Just, you know, playing some joints, man. And don't forget, you can also, like, email up here. You got something you want to hear. You know what? Hold on. Pardon me. I'm actually... We got a couple texts. Seeing if anybody wanted to get shouted out here. I know it's technically Sunday, but I call it Saturday night extended until 3 a.m. because it's a party hip hop vibe. Until then, same with Friday night. Yeah, Bamba, I agree with you. I agree with you on that. You know what I'm saying? This is Saturday night, even though technically it's Sunday morning, but it's Saturday. You know, people out in Ybor, you know. Oh, be careful in Ybor, man. There's a cat that be, like, taking videos of people in Ybor, man. And, oh, man, I saw one video of this kid just getting, like, just slammed to the concrete by a cop, man, a husky cop. Just slammed that dude to the concrete like, you know, like Rey Mysterio, man. It was wild. And then there's another one where there's this guy in the wheelchair.

right in the middle of the right on the middle of 7th, man. It is wild, man. Like Ybor, I've seen some crazy stuff in Ybor, man. Some crazy stuff. I've seen, like, old school Ybor was like no joke. And I seen people get like jewelry snatched off their necks. I know people got robbed in Ybor, gun by gun. Yeah, man, Ybor was wild, man, you know. And it's every now and then it still will show a little of that wildness every now and then, you know. But I digress. I'm getting off track here. It is the summer 2026 fun drive. And like I said, this is, we are taking donations for the station. Please give us a call. 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We do have a fun drive goal that we are looking to meet, you know, to, in order to, you know, show that we, well, you know, get money for the station, to support the station. And also just to, it shows that, you know, we matter to people. This show matters. 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Like I said, we got a dope t-shirt, like a blue WMNF t-shirt, got a vinyl on front, and it says WMNF 88.5 on it. 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You know what I'm saying? 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Number is 813-238-8001.

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0: thank you gifts as well. Got the cool artist t-shirts. And that's for a $100 donation. 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That's a $125 donation. And you can get all three of those for $275 donation. And that will take us very close to, like, knocking out our entire goal.
1: Oh, that's good to know, you know what I'm saying? So you can contribute to, like, keeping the...

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Y'all know how to get in contact with us if you want to contribute. 813-238-8001 is the numbers that you dial. 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

got way more room. Past always know what to say to you. She know how much she love that same old tune. She always try and make you stay till noon. Suits smell like a waiting room, I mean. I used to be engaged with the soon, but made the present run away with the groom. Now that's my main boo. Now I'm staying in the room.

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0: I hear this music. Yeah, 3 hours. 3 hours of this music. No, you're not. I mean, you're not going to hear 15 minutes of this music. Here you get 3 hours, you know, three full hours of this music. And it's absolutely brilliant.
1: Yeah, commercial free.
0: Yeah.
1: Like, that's why we're here, you know what I'm saying? We're trying to, you know, make sure that...

0: it though, cause it's not within that, it's just of those that, you know, on those outlets, you know what I mean?
1: Yeah, and like your show, I mean, you get these long tracks and these deep cuts where it's not broken up every 5 minutes or every 10 minutes, you know? You know, and that's brilliant. I mean, where else are you going to find that?
0: That's right. You know what I mean? So, like we saying, 813-238-8001 is the digit to dial. 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It's all very straightforward, you know what I'm saying? So I guess what we're gonna just do is like jump back on the ones and the twos again and just keep it fly for y'all. 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Excellence this radio. My name is DJ Kellen. Tim is in the studio. Our WMNF associates are standing by waiting for your call. And let's just get right back into this, you know what I'm saying?
2: You done so stuff from home now. The bell self-tightens, the L rolling itself, lighting like velvet, it felt right. Too

0: ambitious. 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They check Tupac, got Bishop. You on the block of the box, who got watch on the queen? Not keeping watch for the throne. If we can't spot what it means, we bring no peace to the home.
1: Why would not you be true? Seen crews fall like taco over ground beef. Stay king of the apostles that's around you. Miss me with all that bullish, that's my word. Save the Zims on a bim. It's the creme de la crop. Valley highs, the valleys low, never stops. Man alive, goes from the past, jokes in the present. The meal is what sells the deal. The toast that most is irreverent, so hold the words you got of it. Ain't food for thought, I'm hungry and bent. It will be till end of days. Just hope that the curtain call is start until the end of page. Stays left seemed all wrong, stays right won't leave my brain. I need a change of setting, casting my character, casting.

myself in the crowd. 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I lost myself in the crowd. I lost myself in the crowd.

0: myself. 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
1: And if you're wondering if you should believe the hype, yeah. Everything is good as they say. Everything you've heard is true.

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We don't sell advertisements. We don't do ads.

0: Well, not only that, but like, since we don't have commercials or corporate backing, they can't tell us what to play and what not to play.
1: Yeah, exactly. Because we don't have habitats.
0: Our freedom, allows us to be free. And the cool thing about being a programmer here is nobody tells us what to play. Nobody tells Kellen
1: what to play, what to say, what to,
0: He doesn't run it by the program director. They pick very talented programmers who know their music, and they let them do their thing.
1: Yeah, so that's exactly what we're about to continue doing. 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My name is DJ Kellen. Tim is in the house, and we're going to keep it moving, kick into that funds vibe, you know?

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0: play a couple more tracks. See if we can like get like one last call in. You know what I'm saying? Get one last pledge in, you know what I'm saying?
1: Yes, sir.
0: Oh, wait a minute, yeah, we got about 3.5 minutes left.

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This is Jazz Connections. I'm your host, David Diaz. And yeah, I just wanted to get that little intro. Let that thing do its thing. That was this is Freddie Hubbard. This is doing Christopher Cross, the it's Ride Like the Wind, and this album is by Freddie Hubbard, and he's doing Ride Like the Wind, and he's also doing another what people consider to be called yacht rock song. He does Kenny Loggins and Michael McDonald. I think I'll play that on this show tonight. I was watching this it was a documentary on yacht rock. And it's funny, like, what the origins of it come from, which a lot of it is tied to jazz. So that's one of those fun things where, you know, it all kind of comes from the same, you know, DNA and the same roots and everything. So I'm not going to talk over the song. I just want to say, hey, thanks, everyone, for listening. If you want to give us a call in the studio, the number is 813-239-9663. Again, that's 813-239-WMNF, Jazz Connections.

right. That was cool. Yeah, so that was, like I said, Freddie Hubbard, jazz artist, and doing... hear my chair squeaking. Doing Christopher Cross, who, yeah, is famous for doing Ride Like the Wind and, yeah, big deal in the early, what was it, late 70s, early 80s, like when yacht rock was kind of becoming a thing. Well, it wasn't really called, it was called that later on, but yeah, it was kind of started with like Steely Dan and then like other artists. But of course, those artists were influenced a lot by jazz because jazz rock fusion is kind of the basis and like that kind of like tender sort of sound in what people now is what is now known as yacht rock is used in that. So yeah, I was really interested. I was getting some learning some music history recently. All right, so check this out. We got a lot of love. This is Nicolette Larson, and tonight we're doing a I want to say all vinyl show, mostly vinyl show. I have Spotify as my backup. I've just been tired of Spotify, so got plenty of records from my collection and records from the radio station here. So a lot of fun stuff tonight here on Jazz Connections. Here we go, Nicolette Larson. Here on Jazz Connections. Oh, here we go. This is what I'm talking about. The turntable 2 is not working, so I'll get something here going here on Spotify. This is Hit or Miss, Bo Diddley. I'll get Nicolette Larson in just a sec.

All right, so here's some more of that Yacht Rock jazz covers from that same album from Freddie Hubbard. Excuse me. This is It.

All right. And quick shout out to everyone who listened and donated to the summer fund drive last week. Helped Jazz Connections get we had a $300 goal and we made over that. I think it was like almost $500. So thank you so much for everyone who donated, and really appreciate that. And shout out to people for, you know, supporting community radio, because this is an important resource in our community to keep things connected with news and different types of music. I mean, it's a really great thing that we've got going on here. So I'm really appreciative that people. People have good taste in music and help Jazz Connections surpass our goal. And also a big shout out to this coming week, I believe, is going to be Juneteenth, on the 19th, on Friday the 19th. And we should have a Juneteenth promo here. I'm going to have to look through the promos, but we're hosting an open house here at the radio station, and there's going to be some food and like a potluck kind of deal, and celebrating that. Looking forward to that. And what do we have next? We have, it's called I'm Tore Up, and this is Ike Turner's Kings of Rhythm. I have not, it caught my eye, so I'm going to check it out. So here, let's check it out here on Jazz Connections, live in the studio.

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1: All right, so there we go. We did have the promo, and we're looking forward to that awesome event. It's coming up. That's June 19th. That's this coming Friday, so a week from now. And Chuck is going to be doing a show, Flashback Friday, the show before mine. He's going to be doing having some people on celebrating Juneteenth, and so that's going to be, is we're going to have a lot of cool things going on. Scott Elliott, who does the Wednesday show on Wednesday, he's going to be hosting this live panel discussion, and it's going to be kind of talking about current events and how it relates to the discussion is going to be kind of relating to how current events are affecting communities and stuff. So it's good to great thing to attend, and we're looking forward to having people and doing our thing here. So let me just run through some of the stuff we've been listening to. We just heard. That was Jethro Tull. That was Songs from the Wood, doing a little bit of jazz flute and the folk kind of thing there. We heard Elmore James before that, and that was Held My Baby Last Night. And then before that, that was Billy Gales, and he was with Ike Turner's band, and that was from their album I'm Tore Up, and the song was called I'm Tore Up. And before that, we heard This Is It. That was Freddie Hubbard, and he was doing Kenny Loggins and Michael McDonald, but making it jazz. And in a funny way, it already stemmed from jazz, so it's kind of like jazz, like reclaiming the the music. So I always thought that's kind of cool. And then before that, we heard Nicolette Larson. That was Lot of Love. And before that, we heard Hit or Miss, Bo Diddley. And we started the show off with Freddie Hubbard covering, like I mentioned before, Christopher Cross doing Ride Like the Wind. So what do we have next? All right, we have some new vibrations, and this is from my record collection. So we'll just listen to that. We'll play a promo again before the top of the hour. And again, if you want, you can give us a call here in the studio. The number is 813-239-9663. Again, that is 813-239-WMNF. Here we go. 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

0: right. Very cool. That was Barry White. And yeah, that was heavenly. That's what you are to me. And I was just looking at the that's one of my favorite things about vinyl is taking a look at, you know, who all worked together on this. And they have some names that that you might be familiar with. David T. Walker, Ray Parker, and those are some different names. David T. Walker. Let me look him up real quick. I know that name sounds familiar. Let's see. Yep, American jazz guitarist. Oh, yeah. He's got some great music. Yeah, so, I mean, it's that's the cool thing about some of these artists. You know, it'll be like a soul, you know, blues, whatever. But then they'll be playing with great, you know, jazz artists. And so the more knowledge that you have. And before that we heard the Vibrations, and that song was One Mint Julep. And coming up, this next song that I'm going to play, it's this is something that I picked from the station's blues collection, so I'm excited to hear what it is. And it has definitely that new, I think it's going to have that New Orleans vibe for sure. This guy's name is Clifton Chenier, I think. I don't know, it's some kind of Cajun thing going on there. So let's just check that out right here on Jazz Connections.
1: All right.
0: And he's doing Hank Williams, he's doing Jambalaya here on Jazz Connections.

that was sick. That was Lullaby of Birdland. That was Jonah Jones. And coming up next, we have one of my favorites, Roy Ayers, vibraphonist. I think he died this year or this past year. Great artist. Here we go. Jazz Connections. This song's called Mystic Voyage.

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You're listening to Jazz Connections here on WMNF 88.5 FM Tampa. And you're going to be listening. We're on until 3 a.m., so it's 12 to 3 every Friday night, going into Saturday morning for the late night. And yeah, I used to do 3 to 6 a.m., so it's a little bit less late. It's like the perfect night owl, late night thing for me. Great group of DJs on Friday nights. I mean, it's like just like banger after banger. It's like Flashback Fridays right before my show, and then before that is the Soul Kitchen, and before that is Steve the Hitman Williams doing a soul party, and then before that it's the Rhythm Revival. I mean, Friday is just packed with awesome stuff, so it's great to be and then of course Saturday is as well, so it's like kind of being wedged in between them. But yeah, so yeah, thanks everyone who's listening out there and calling in, saying what's up. You know, love that. Love to chat with the listeners and see how everybody's doing. Listening to another Roy Ayers song right now. This one is called Time and Space. Before that, we heard Mystic Voyage. And yeah, we're doing mostly 99% vinyl show tonight. I was getting tired of the same old stuff on Spotify. And so, you know, it's nice to actually jockey actual discs, vinyls. So yeah, it's and awesome to check out the station's jazz collection and blues collection and rock and everything they've got going on here and exploring. So a lot of fun. It's more, you know, got to be, it's doing like improvisation, like how you do in jazz, but with finding what you're going to play next. So it's a lot of fun. And yeah, so thanks for kicking it. Thanks for listening. And yeah, stay locked in here on 88.5 FM Tampa Jazz Connections.

shout out to Francisco, my friend who's listening. He says, sent from my iPhone. Loving the vinyl tunes. Love that. Thanks, man. And thanks for the iPhone. Love it, man. Take it easy.

0: keep doing that.
1: All right, my boy.
0: I'm the Southern boy, you know what I mean?
1: Yeah, when you coming down, man?
0: Around, yeah, this is what you call a Carolina boogie. Hey, you see them two girls coming there just a minute ago?
1: Mm-hmm.
0: They act like they want to dance, you know what I mean?
1: Yeah.
0: Well, look, I'll tell you what to do. You see the one in the green dress and the bow leg?
1: Yeah.
0: I like that one. Call out there.

0: is all right with me. Go ahead now.
1: Ah, play it, fool. Play it, play it. Ah, boy, you play that thing like nobody's business, man.
0: She know what you're doing, too. What you looking at?
1: Ah, just look at the way them hips is rocking there, man. Those guys really rocking them hips.
0: You know it, too. In the red? Well, call her.
2: Alright, you're listening to Jazz Connections. Right now we're listening to Carolina Boogie. That's Carolina Slim. That's something I picked from the stacks here in the studio, trying something different. I like it. And yeah, before that we heard Eddie Kendricks. We heard two songs by Eddie Kendricks. If you were if you did not know, Eddie Kendricks is one of the original members of the Temptations. So yeah, great stuff there. First song we heard was Keep on Truckin', and then we heard Any Day Now, and that was a Burt Bacharach song. And before that we heard Time and Space, Roy Ayers, and before that we heard Mystic Voyage by Roy Ayers. At the top of the hour. Yep, it's we're celebrating. We made our fund drive goal for Jazz Connections, and I'll have to check with the radio station to see what the totals. I haven't heard on what the totals of the entire fund drive season was, but it seems like it went pretty well. And so, yeah, just thank you to the listeners, and thank you to people who support the radio station, and just enjoy. Our active participants in the stuff that we put out there into the community. So big thanks to everyone. And yeah, Jazz Connections, we've got some great stuff for you in the next a little over an hour and a half, not quite halfway through the show yet. We've got all sorts of vinyls to play, and yeah, just having a good time running around the station, the studio, looking through the stacks. Got some great stuff lined up to play for you all. Oops, dropped a couple things. But yeah, we have some Nancy Wilson. We've got Stefan Grappelli. He's a jazz violinist. I was excited to see some stuff from him. And yeah, some great jazz. And then just some things here and there from my personal collection of vinyl records. All right, stay locked.

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I made it to the house. Slammed the latch down on the door.

0: Catherine.
1: All right, that was Stefan Grappelli. He's awesome. Great violin jazz artist. And I love how he kind of does like the, what would you call it? Like the gypsy, like a Romani kind of vibe with the jazz violin. And before that, we heard White Gardenia. That was Johnny Griffin. And before that, we heard Compared to What? And that was Les McCann and Eddie Harris. Before that, we heard Backdoor Blues by Cleanhead and Cannonball Adderley. Before that, we heard Have Mercy. That was Big Walter Horton and Carrie Bell. Before that, we heard Mercy, Mercy, Mercy. That was Nancy Wilson. And that was, I believe, another Burt Bacharach song. If I'm... Wait, hold on. Let me double check. Let me double check myself. So I'm looking at the record here, and I'll get back about that. And then before that, we heard two songs by Buffy St. Marie, and that was a new one for me. That was from our personal record collection, but I just had not heard this artist, and I enjoyed it. It kind of had like a folky kind of vibe, and we heard Take My Hand for a while, and then we heard Groundhog, and then before that we heard Serenade to a Cuckoo. That was Rahsaan Roland Kirk Quartet, and before that we heard, and that was great, awesome, kind of like in the psychedelic realm of jazz, and really awesome jazz artist. Before that, we heard Big Wheel. That was Son and Star, and yeah, that gets us caught up. And so yeah, it's we've got one more hour left in the show, and if I did not say the station ID, it is WMNF Tampa. And yeah, we do that at the top of the hour every that's what you have to do as part of the legal station ID. And yeah, we have one more hour here on Jazz Connections, and then before we hand it over to Miss Stephanie and Sir Bryant with Eclectic Soul. And yeah, we got a lot of kind of wrapping up the this is now we're starting to get to the bottom of the barrel, scraping the bottom of the barrel, which is the good stuff. And yeah, have some stuff to wrap up the show in this last hour. So yeah, we'll get back to that. And yeah, thank you everyone for listening, tuning in, calling in, driving, doing your thing. All right, here's these guys called Little Anthony and the Imperials here on Jazz Connections.

It's knowing that your door is always open and your path is free to walk. That makes me tend to leave my sleeping bag rolling.

and words and bonds, and the ink stains that have dried up on some lines. It keeps you in the back roads by the rivers of my memory. It keeps you with a gentle on my mind. It's not clinging to the rocks and ivy planted on the columns now that binds me. Or something that somebody said because they thought we'd fit together walking. It's just knowing that the world will not be cursing or forgiven when I walk along some railroad track and find. On the back roads by the rivers of my memory, and for hours

0: All right, that was June Fukumachi doing Sarah Smile live, and that was them doing Hall & Oates. And before that, we heard Gentle on My Mind. That was Dean Martin. And before that, we heard some R.L. Burnside. That was Poor Boy. And before that, you heard If You Really Love Me. That was by Grant Green. And before that, we heard the Doobie Brothers, Long Train Runnin'. And before that, we heard some Toto. That was Hold the Line. That was Toto live. And before that, we heard Thundercat. And that was him. That was his song, Show You the Way. And that was featuring Michael McDonald and Kenny Loggins. Kind of going with that yacht rock kind of artists. You know, Toto, Doobie Brothers, Michael McDonald. Hall & Oates, you know, kind of get that whole whatever soft rock vibe. And then before that, we heard Oh Pretty Woman. That was Albert King. And before that, we heard T-Bone Blues by T-Bone Walker. We heard I Got Money by Detroit Junior. And we heard Stormy Monday. That was by Freddie King. That was stuff we've been listening to for the past hour. And yeah, it kind of just went by pretty quickly. And yeah, so we have a little bit. About one or two more songs left, but yeah, I just want to thank the listeners. Again, I want to thank everyone who participated in the fun to drive, the summer fun drive, and I appreciate all the support that is you know, going straight towards the station, the operating costs, and everything it takes to make community radio happen here in Tampa. And awesome place to be able to have a show and to connect with listeners. So this has been Jazz Connections. Like I said, got two-ish more songs, and then we'll hand the over to Eclectic Soul over there in Studio One, and have the NPR News break in between. All right, here's Kenny Rogers. This is The Gambler here on Jazz Connections. There we go.
1: On a warm summer's evening, on a train bound for nowhere, I met up with a gambler. We were both too tired to sleep, so we took turns of staring.

0: of Mr. Al Jarreau. My goodness, was that sweet or what? Good morning, good evening, folks. Welcome to WMNF and Eclectic Soul. I am Sir Bryant, representing my imaginary co-host, Miss Stephanie, out in the ether causing trouble somewhere, I'm sure. All right, hope you folks are having a good end to your week and a good beginning to your weekend. Mr. David Diaz with Jazz Connections was a great leaping board into a wonderful Saturday. Hope you enjoyed that program. It was fantastic, as always. Get home safe, Double D. All right, my partner and I selected Al Jarreau as our featured artist of the week, and you just heard Spain, I Can Recall, by Al Jarreau. All right, thought I had the year. 82, if I think remember correctly. All right, so as the morning goes on, we're going to wander through Mr. Jarreau's discography and select some of our favorites and some of his hits. 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But we'll enjoy his music, and I hope you do too. 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

Nice, nice long set. Jazzy cut that one. That is Tanya Maria. Tanya Maria, not Tina Maria. With that song, Come With Me. Beautiful duet. Like vocal instrumentation. All right, good morning, everybody. Thanks for joining me here on Eclectic Soul. I am Sir Bryant. And Miss Stephanie is in the ether. But I'll hear from her shortly, I'm sure. We selected Al Jarreau as our featured artist of the week. We started that set off with Spain by Al Jarreau. I'll bring you up to date. That was followed by Will Downing's Lover's Paradise. Don't You Worry About a Thing, a cover of Stevie Wonder by Incognito. Follow that with After the Dance, Foreplay and DeBarge. And then that last cut was Tanya Maria. All right, Mr. Jarreau, born in Milwaukee, Wisconsin. First name, Alwin. I've never heard that name before. A-L-W-I-N. Alwin Lopez Jarreau. He's the fifth of six children. I am the fifth of seven. He ended up with all the musical ability, and mine is very, very limited. All right, we'll come back and talk more about Mr. Jarreau as the morning progresses. Next up is his duet with George Benson. This cut is Summer Breeze. Nope, that'll be second. Next cut is Use Me by Al Jarreau from Love and Happiness, and then Summer Breeze with George.

0: doesn't get any better than that. My goodness. George Benson, Al Jarreau, Summer Breeze. That is just too nice. Before that was Use Me by Al Jarreau. Al Jarreau is our featured artist of the week this week. We'll jump through his discography as the morning progresses. But I love that one. I wanted to share that with you. I wonder if David Diaz, Double D, knows that one. That's a very jazzy cut. It would be perfect for Jazz Connections, in my humble opinion.
1: Climb aboard the mothership with me, your captain, Nate Diggity Dog, as we venture deep into the vortex. 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
0: As I mentioned, Al Jarreau is our featured artist of the week. He was born in Milwaukee, March 12th, 1940. Died just shy of his 78th birthday, February 12th in 2017. I mentioned he was the fifth of six children from a musical family. Mom played piano at church, and the family did benefit concerts as he was growing up. So he was groomed from a very early age to be a phenomenal performer. He spent 2 years on the Billboard 200 chart and was nominated for 19 Grammys. That is Mr. Al Jarreau. All right, we'll get back to him shortly. Next up, this is a cut called Silk by Rick Braun.

groovy tune, Rick Braun. That cut is called Silk from the album Can You Feel It? Very nice. Next up, going to turn the corner a wee bit. Listen to Close to You by Miss Lindsay Webster.

from 1983, Boogie Down, from our featured artist of the week, Al Jarreau. Next up, the Doobies. Put some Doobie in your funk.

0: elements of the universe, earth, wind, and fire, sounding as good as ever. They've got such a great sound. When you listen to them on a nice set of speakers like these studio monitors, there's so much you hear, different instruments and sounds and percussion and cymbals and things going on in the background. They are an amazing group. The more I listen, the more I love them, even though they've been around forever. Seems like forever. Okay, in that set, we started off with Boogie Down by Al Jarreau from 1983. We went Doobie Funk after that, Taking It to the Streets, Alicia Keys, No One, and then rounded that out with Fantasy by Earth, Wind, and Fire.
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0: Okay, before we jump back into music, we are featuring the artist this week, Al Jarreau from Milwaukee, Wisconsin. All right, I got a little bit I want to read for you. Al Jarreau was student council president at Badger Boy State. Yep. Student council president and Badger Boy State delegate for Lincoln High School. At Boy State, he was elected governor. Jarreau went on to attend Ripon College, I assume in Wisconsin, where he also sang with a group called the Indigos. Graduated in 62 with a BS in psychology. How about that? 2 years later, in 64, earned a master's degree in vocal rehabilitation from the University of Iowa. That is impressive. He also worked as a rehabilitation counselor in San Francisco and moonlighted with a jazz trio hosted by George Duke. That's quite some pedigree. In 1967, he joined forces with an acoustic guitarist, Julio Martinez. The duo became the star attraction at a small Sausalito nightclub called Gatsby's. The success at that club led to his decision to become a professional singer, and the rest, as they say in show business, is history. Here is our featured artist of the week, Mr. Al Jarreau, with Tell Me What I Gotta Do.

our featured artist of the week, Mr. Al Jarreau. His mother used to say, "It's my son, the man with an orchestra in his mouth," because he made so many different sounds and imitated different instruments as he performed. That song was called "Morning." Good morning, Mr. Radio. And before that, "Tell Me What I Gotta Do." Also, Al Jarreau. And of course, before that was "Earth, Wind, and Fire." Okay, we'll pick it up just a wee bit. This next song is by a group called The System. And the song is "You Are In My System."

that's the system. You are in my system. 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I like the synth bass roll on that song. Sounds great on a dance floor. Get your feet moving. Next up, these are the Brothers Johnson with Stomp. Be considerate of your neighbors.

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And as I mentioned, be kind to your neighbors if you dance and stomp to that song, because you will raise some racket. Great bass line in there. Those guys were unbelievable bassists. Back. No, we're not back to our featured artist just yet. We are back to my favorite artist of all time, the only artist that really matters. This is I Just Called to Say I Love You. And yes, we have turned the corner and are into the final quarter of the program, Ms. Hurst. Three quarters in the books. All right, you do the math. I'll check your work when you're done. This is I Just Called to Say I Love You by Stevie Wonder.

0: that set started with Stevie Wonder. I just called to say I love you. The absolute best reason to make a phone call. That was followed by our featured artist of the week, Al Jarreau, with We're In This Love Together. And this song is by The Whispers, my imaginary co-pilot, Miss Stephanie's favorite group, The Whispers. Let's go all the way.
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This is Atlantic Star, When Love Calls. Next up is our featured artist of the week, Mr. Al Jarreau. This song is called Black and Blues. From the album Jarreau himself, Black and Blues.

Black and Blues, our featured artist of the week, Mr. Al Jarreau. We have walked through a good chunk of his discography and listened to music from different eras. I think he's an amazing artist, very talented. I've always liked his approach to music, his personality, the way he didn't seem to take himself too seriously, had fun. So he's an established jazz artist. Then he goes and does Morning and has an animated Bluebird singing with him on that song. Anyways, I thought it was very cool. Thank you for joining us here at WMNF and Eclectic Soul, and thank you for all who supported the fun drive last week and continue to this week. You have the opportunity to do so online. We appreciate it, and we need your help. All right, I'm going to wind down and get out of the way for Cymbal and Sound with Miss Jen, who is getting ready in the studio. I'm going to close out the morning with one of my favorite Al Jarreau songs. Well, you're currently listening to Take 5 underneath, but I'm going to finish with Teach Me Tonight. Our featured artist of the week, Al Jarreau, 19-time Grammy nominee, 10-time Grammy winner, best male pop vocal artist for his album Breaking Away. And this song is from Breaking Away. Have a great morning, everybody.

0: 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I'm your host, Ken Apperson. 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

Good morning. Do you know why I pulled you over? Because it's time for Symbol and Sound. I'm Jennifer, your sound seer and your music mystic. Each week on Symbol and Sound, we examine an archetype, a recurring character, role, or pattern that appears throughout our lives and use music to observe it from different angles. We just heard Junior Brown with Highway Patrol, a song about someone whose job it is to watch the road, enforce the rules, and inform other people when they're doing it wrong. This morning's archetype performs a surprisingly similar function. The difference is that nobody asked them to. Today, we reflect on the backseat driver. The backseat driver is easy to recognize. They're the person offering suggestions, warnings, alternate routes, corrections, and strong opinions about how things ought to be done. They can be frustrating because it feels as though they don't trust us to find our own way. But the more I thought about this archetype, the more I became interested in the view from the passenger seat. The backseat driver may not have their hands on the wheel, but they're headed to the same destination. They notice risks, anticipate consequences, and often feel responsible for outcomes they don't fully control. That can make them helpful. It can also make them exhausting. Over the next 2 hours, we'll hear from drivers and backseat drivers, from people offering advice, resisting it, worrying about consequences, defending their choices, and discovering that the same road can look very different depending on which seat you're sitting in. Most of us can quickly think of a backseat driver in our lives, and it sometimes takes a little longer to recognize the backseat driver we've been ourselves. So I've got a little story for you today. Imagine this. You're driving, not lost, not speeding, not doing anything particularly unusual, just driving. But somehow you're suddenly aware that every move is being observed. You check your mirrors, you change lanes, you tap the brakes, and somewhere beside you, a silent jury appears to be taking notes. You start wondering if your following distance is under review, maybe your turn signal technique, possibly your entire approach to transportation. It's a peculiar feeling, that feeling of being watched. And of course, if you're feeling watched, it's probably because somebody is watching. Let's hear from both parties. Here's Rockwell, followed by Hall and Oates. This is 88.5 WMNF.

That was Hall & Oates with Private Eyes. Before that, Rockwell with Somebody's Watching Me. You're listening to Simple and Sound. I'm Jennifer, and this morning we're reflecting on The Backseat Driver. Those songs capture a familiar disagreement. One person wonders why they're being watched so closely. The other wonders why they're the only one paying attention. The same road viewed from different seats. Coming up next, we'll hear from one character who's very confident in their ability to see what's ahead, and another whose presence is impossible to ignore. Here's The Who, followed by Muddy Waters. 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
1: You're listening to Symbol and Sound. I'm Jennifer, and this morning we're reflecting on the backseat driver. We just heard Muddy Waters with I'm Your Hoochie Coochie Man, where he declares, you know I'm here. Everybody knows I'm here. And when there's a backseat driver present, everybody knows. They may not have their hands on the wheel, but they're determined to drive that car. Before that, we heard The Who with I Can See for Miles. Those songs introduce two qualities that often travel together: the confidence to believe you can see what's ahead and the willingness to tell everyone else about it. Of course, once confidence finds a voice, advice is usually not far behind. Coming up next, we'll hear from a pair of characters who have some very specific ideas about how other people should live, behave, and make their way through the world. Here's Peggy Lee, followed by Merle Haggard. This is 88.5 WMNF.

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I'm Jennifer, your sound seer and your music mystic. That was Merle Haggard with Okie from Muskogee. Before that, Peggy Lee with Why Don't You Do Right? Those songs have something in common. Both characters have strong opinions about how other people ought to live their lives. The backseat driver might call that guidance. The driver might choose a different word. And that brings me to a question for you. Who is the backseat driver in your life? Or perhaps the more interesting question, when have you been the backseat driver? I know I have. So we should all be honest, right? We all know somebody who needs to hear this episode, but the harder question is whether that somebody is us. I'd love to hear your stories and reflections. You can text me at 813-433-0885 or email me at dj@wmnf.org. 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It's a beautiful oracle deck called the Outdoors Oracle, and it has a collection of 84 illustrated cards. And they're built around six outdoor archetypes. So I thought it was perfect for this show, right? We have the adventurer, the angler, and the mariner, and others. So it's part oracle deck, part role-playing game, and entirely designed to spark imagination and storytelling. Now, coming up next, the backseat driver makes their case. First, that we could stand to take a little more pride in how we conduct ourselves. And second, that some mistakes are easier to prevent than to recover from. Here's the Staple Singers, followed by Johnny Cash. 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

Don't take your guns to town. He laughed and kissed his mom and said, "You're Billy Joe's a man."

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He sang a song as on he rode, his guns hung at his hip.

0: Florida has a long and troubling history of voter disenfranchisement, and investigative reporter Daniel Rivero has spent years uncovering it. 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
1: 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And we just heard Johnny Cash with Don't Take Your Guns to Town. Before that, the Staple Singers with Respect Yourself. And this morning on Symbol and Sound, we are reflecting on that character that we sometimes refer to as the backseat driver. And in those songs, we get a hint at why the backseat driver speaks up in the first place. Behind the advice is usually a prediction, a suspicion, a worry about what's waiting around the next bend. They're already imagining how the story ends. And most of the time, they're borrowing trouble, but every now and then, trouble arrives right on schedule. Coming up next, one of country music's most memorable cautionary tales. Here's Porter Wagner with The Carroll County Accident. This is Symbol and Sound.

You're listening to Symbol and Sound. I'm Jennifer, and today I'm beginning to understand the backseat driver a little better. That was Porter Wagner with the Carroll County accident, and my ears perked up when I heard the lyrics, Walter Browning was a happy married man, because whenever a story or a song contains a line like that, we know we're about to hear some juicy gossip. And gossip has a way of turning everyone into a backseat driver. Suddenly, everybody knows what happened, who's to blame, and exactly what should have been done differently. The backseat driver is rarely short on predictions. Most of them never leave the driveway, but every now and then one turns out to be right. And coming up next, we'll hear both sides of the conversation. A driver trying to explain the pressure they're already under, and a chorus of backseat drivers eager to weigh in, criticize, and second guess. Here's Billy Joel, followed by Don Henley. 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

If you're just tuning in, you're listening to Symbol and Sound on 88.5 WMNF. I'm Jennifer, your sound seer and your music mystic. And if you're an early bird who's been with me since 5 a.m., welcome back and thanks so much for taking this trip with me this morning. Each week on Symbol and Sound, we use music to tell the story of an archetype, a recurring character, role, or pattern that appears throughout our lives. And this morning, we're taking a road trip with the backseat driver. You know the one. They may not have their hands on the wheel, but they often have very strong opinions about where we're headed. And right now, we're caught between the driver and the backseat driver. That was Don Henley with Dirty Laundry. Before that, Billy Joel with Pressure. Those songs remind us that the difference between guidance and criticism often depends on which seat you're sitting in. The backseat driver hears concern, the driver hears a running commentary, and after a while, even the best advice can begin to sound like background noise. Coming up next, we'll hear from two characters whose patience has run out. One has reached the point of asking what exactly anyone has accomplished besides offering opinions. The other has decided that somebody needs to say no before a bad idea becomes a bad decision. Here's Stevie Wonder, followed by The Zombies. This is WMNF Tampa.

That was the Zombies with Tell Her No. Before that, Stevie Wonder with You Haven't Done Nothing. Those songs capture every a moment that every backseat driver eventually encounters. And that's our archetype for today, the backseat driver. And this is the moment when the driver stops nodding, stops explaining, stops pretending to consider the advice, and starts saying no. Up next, the driver pushes back. We'll hear from two characters who have grown tired of being told what to do. Here's Five Man Electrical Band, followed by April Wine.

This is Symbol and Sound. I'm Jennifer, and that was April Wine with Don't Push Me Around. Before that, five-man electrical band with Signs. Every driver eventually reaches this point. Not the point where they stop listening, the point where they start wishing everyone else would. But I have to say, I am very grateful for those of you listening this morning. And I wanted to give a special thank you to Tracy, who wrote in to say she's enjoying the show this morning. Thank you so much, Tracy. I love getting these messages. It makes getting up so early worth it. But coming up next, the disagreement between the driver and the backseat driver becomes a little more personal. One character would like to roll down the windows, turn up the music, and enjoy the scenery without somebody narrating every mile of the trip. The other is tired of revisiting the same destination. Here's the Rolling Stones, followed by Stevie Nicks and Tom Petty. This is Symbol and Sound on 88.5 WMNF.

That was Stevie Nicks and Tom Petty with Stop Dragging My Heart Around. Before that, the Rolling Stones with Get Off of My Cloud. Those songs share a common frustration. One character wants to be left alone, the other wants to move on.

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I'm Jennifer, and we just heard Talk Talk with It's My Life. Before that, Madonna with Don't Tell Me. Those songs represent a turning point in the conversation between the driver and the backseat driver. One character suggests that some things are inevitable. Drivers drive. And eventually, the rest of us just have to decide whether we're going to enjoy the ride or not. The other suggests that not every trip is about arriving as quickly as possible. Sometimes the journey is the point. But eventually, both sides of the conversation have to decide what matters more, control or trust. And that brings me to a question for you. Have you ever been grateful for a backseat driver? Have you ever been glad to have that backseat driver in your vehicle? Your metaphorical vehicle, of course. I have been getting so many really kind messages from listeners. Most recently, Andy, thank you so much to write in and let me know that you're enjoying the show. So I've gotten some nice words about the program this morning, but no one has called in to announce their own foibles today. Should I admit mine? I know I've definitely been a backseat driver before. I got to think about if I have an anecdote to share that I'm willing to say on air. But I want to hear your stories and reflections. So, you know, a backseat driver in today's episode is the person who may have noticed something that you missed, warned you about a mistake, or helped you see a situation differently. Tell me about the backseat driver who saved you from a mistake, or the one that still insists they did anyway. 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And for a donation of $60 for more, I'd love to send you a special Symbol and Sound thank you gift. It's the Outdoors Oracle, and this is a really beautiful deck of 84 illustrated cards built around 6 outdoor archetypes, including the adventurer, the angler, and the mariner. So even if you're not interested in oracle decks or role-playing games, which it also is, it's just kind of a beautiful object to have around. Maybe you could display a different card every day and, you know, maybe put it on your bathroom mirror and think about the outdoors archetype that you want to embody that day. But coming up next, we'll hear from two characters who discover that not every trip requires a struggle for control. One is having far too much fun to worry about who's in charge. The other decides that loyalty matters more than control. Here's Diana Ross, followed by Tammy Wynette. This is 88.5 WMNF.

You're listening to Symbol and Sound. I'm Jennifer, and we just heard Tammy Wynette with Stand By Your Man. Before that, Diana Ross with The Boss. Those songs suggest that sometimes, for both passengers, trust or even a little blind faith matters more than control. Sometimes it's nice to ride shotgun, and I love to ride shotgun with the listeners of WMNF and of Symbol and Sound. And I just had a listener write in, John from Colorado. Thank you so much for your suggestion. We are currently texting back and forth on the studio line, brainstorming a future episode. And I love this about WMNF. I mean, could you do that with your corporate DJ? I don't think so. Try getting in touch with them. And you can always text me at 813-433-0885. I just really love to hear your messages, your suggestions. Coming up next, we'll hear from a character who is actually grateful for the advice they've been given. And looking for advice, though not entirely for academic reasons, here's Rockpile. 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

0: This is Symbol and Sound on 88.5 WMNF. I'm Jennifer, and that was Rockpile with Teacher Teacher, a driver who is actually grateful to have somebody else reading the map. And perhaps before we start feeling too critical of the backseat driver, it's worth admitting something. Most of us have occupied both seats. We just tend to remember one of them more clearly. Coming up, Joe South asks us to spend a little more time in each other's shoes before passing judgment. But first, Hank Williams makes a request for everyone to mind their own business, a sentiment most of us enjoy hearing on behalf of somebody else. And I thought we could just let Hank introduce this one himself. Hank, you want to take microphone two over there? All right, here he is.
1: Here's a little masterpiece of nonsense I wrote a couple of years ago, 3 years ago. A lot of folks request this for other folks. Nobody ever hardly requests it for themselves. Here it is. If you mind your business, you won't have time to be fooling around with mine. Let's go.

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1: That was Joe South with Walk a Mile in My Shoes. Before that, Hank Williams and his Drifting Cowboys with Mind Your Own Business. Those songs suggest that the conversation between the driver and the backseat driver becomes a little easier once both sides recognize themselves in each other. It's harder to criticize someone when you've occupied their seat, and it's harder to offer advice when you've made a few wrong turns of your own. Coming up next, we'll hear from a character who has learned to let other people travel their own way and has finally made peace with the fact that not everybody is going to approve of the route. Here's Rick Nelson and the Stone Canyon Band. This is Symbol and Sound on 88.5 WMNF.

That was Rick Nelson and the Stone Canyon Band with Garden Party. I really love that song. And this song might be suggesting that eventually somebody has to stop arguing and enjoy the scenery. After all, they're headed for the same destination. This has been Symbol and Sound. I'm Jennifer, your sound seer and your music mystic. Thank you for spending part of your early morning with me. And thank you as well to everyone who's been listening, texting, and reflecting along with today's journey. And also thank you for pledging your support to community radio. Next Saturday, we'll be back with another archetype and another collection of songs that reveal something about the characters we encounter and the ones we become. Stay tuned for 5 minutes of NPR News, followed by Saturday Bluegrass with Ed. And as Rick Nelson just reminded us, you can't please everyone, so you've got to please yourself. And when all else fails, you can just tell them to hit the road, Jack. Until next time, travel well, and may your maps be useful, your detours be interesting, and your passengers be kind. Here's Ray Charles. This is WMNF Tampa.

Good morning, everybody. This is Saturday Bluegrass on WMNF. I'm Ed, sitting in for Sid. Sid is rehabbing, and hopefully we'll be back soon, as will Patty. So it'll be Patty and Ed for a little while longer. I want to say thanks to everyone who donated last week during WMNF's fund drive. The station doesn't run without it, and I don't know what else to say. Thank you so much from the bottom of my heart for supporting this radio station. We're going to have some fun this morning. We've got 3 hours of bluegrass. I put together a nifty little playlist. You can find that playlist on WMNF.org. 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Of course, I probably don't need to tell you all that. Anyway, all right, up next, Pert Near Sandstone sending this out to my good friend Ann Tahansky, and this is Little Mac.

That was John Stickley up on the Sun. And John does a lot of work with Larry Keel. I've got some Larry Keel coming up later in the show. And I really, really enjoyed that song. What a flat picker. Before that, Split Lip Rayfield, Freckle-Faced Liza Jane. From their self-titled album of many, many years ago. Pert Near Stan Stone with Little Maggie, Out on the Spree was the name of that CD. And I opened the show with The Unseen Strangers. They're out of Canada, and a song called Buster from Stranger Places. That was back from 2016 or so. All right, it's 7:21. 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I hope you're going to enjoy the show this morning. If you have any requests, you can call me, 813-239-9663. You can email at dj@wmnf.org. All right, up next, I've got some leftover salmon, and the song is Here Comes the Night.

was by request. That was the Red Camel Collective, Walk Out of the Rain. Thanks, Nikki, for that request. And before that, that was not bluegrass. I am sorry for putting that on the show. I swear there was a mandolin in there somewhere, but that was Here Comes the Night by Leftover Salmon. That was pretty darn electric, and I got a couple of emails about it. So sorry for upsetting the balance of the genre, and yeah, I'm trying not to do that again. All right, up next, it's a little Newgrass revival. We'll get back into strictly almost all bluegrass here at 7:34 in the morning. It's WMNF 88.5. Keep those cards and letters coming in. I'd love to see your emails and get your feedback. And don't forget to call in or ask for a request. Here's a little Newgrass revival.

boat barely keeping you afloat these days? Rather than continue to drown in all the upkeep of hanging on to a boat, let WM&F have it. 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

was Green Sky Bluegrass, all four from their album Handguns. That was a nice 11 minute and 37 second run right there, trying to make up for that fishy song I played earlier. Sorry about that. I'm still getting some feedback. Thanks for calling in, though. I'm glad you're listening. Before that, we heard A Long Time Gone from Jam in the Van. That was the infamous String Dusters. And they just laid down some recordings while they were on the road. And that was great. And we started that set with Vamp in the Middle, New Grass Revival. Going back to the, 90s? 80s? I don't know. Saw those guys a long time ago at the Florida State Fairgrounds, of all places. So, with Bella Fleck on banjo. That was a long time ago. Quick announcement. I got an email from Bob Butterfield. There's a house concert. Connor Churchill will be playing at the Lakeland House Concert Songs and Strings. 6:30, doors open. Music from 7 to 9. For details, call Bob Butterfield at 863-529-9099. And if you need to hear that again, you can email me at dj@wmnf.org or give me a call at 813-239-9663. I can take some requests. I did get a request. I couldn't find it. It was a song called Southbound, and I didn't catch the artist's name. So if you could email me that or call me back, I'll try to get that on for you. This is WMNF Tampa. You are listening to Community Radio here at WMNF. We are just the best little station ever. And so glad you're listening. You got two more hours of me and bluegrass. I promise, almost all strictly bluegrass, pretty much close to that. Okay. Here's some Larry Keel. As promised, this is a song called So Black and White.

0: was another day in disguise from Mountain Grass Unit there out of Crested Butte, Colorado. Pretty song. Before that, the floodgate operators next morning from drought-driven days. Boy, ain't that the truth. And then a couple of requests. I'll Fly Away, that was Gillian Welch and Alison Krauss from Oh Brother, Where Art Thou? Southbound by Jim Hurst before that. Thanks for that request. That was a great song. And I pushed the genre again with a little Larry Keel. So Black and White. And at least that did have some mandolin in it. So for you guys that are thinking I'm pushing the edge too far, we're just going to keep doing that. So we'll get some traditional bluegrass in a set or two. But y'all just hang in there with me. I think you're going to like the rest of the stuff I'm going to play this morning. It is 8:20 in the morning. It's WMNF 88.5 Tampa. You can email me at dj@wmnf.org. You can call the studio at 813-239-9663. This is Ed sitting in for Sid on Saturday Bluegrass. Patty Metz will be sitting in with me and mostly doing the show, maybe in 2 weeks or so. So you can look forward to that. And let's play some Old and In the Way. This is a classic Orange Blossom special.
1: Peking what? Peking? Peking Fling? You know the Peking Fling?
2: He never had tried it. Not this group.

right, Missy Raines. Listen to that lonesome wind from Highlander. Before that, Bourbon Bound, Della May, Molly Tuttle, and Avril Smith. Some great flat picking by Molly Tuttle there. Pretty classic, Claire Lynch, My Florida Sunshine. From What You Gonna Do, that was on Patty's playlist. And Patty, thanks for making those suggestions. I'm going to put some more of that on here in a bit. Past the Point of Rescue, that was the Hillbenders. A little out there, but not so bad. Orange Blossom Special, back from probably 1970, by Olden in the Way. That was live from the boarding house. All right, it is 8:38 in the morning. 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I'm Ed. Going to keep things going. This is some Sturgill Simpson up next from Cutting Grass, a song called Breakers Roar.

0: unmistakable voice of Steve Earle with the Del McCurry Band. That was the long, lonesome highway blues from the mountain. Before that, an instrumental by a band called Strength in Numbers, Macedonia. And a band out of Missoula, Montana. The Little Smokies, they are no more, unfortunately. But that song was called The Sharpest Edge from a CD called Tornillo. And we open that set with Sturgill Simpson and The Breakers Roar from Cutting Grass, Volume 1. All right, it is 8:52 in the morning. You're listening to Ed on Saturday Bluegrass. Pushing the boundaries a little bit. Hope you like it. Give me some feedback at 813-239-9663. Or you can always email me at dj@wmnf.org. I appreciate every single email and comment. And hope you guys keep listening. It is Ed and Patty filling in for Sid for a while Sid is in rehab. We expect Sid to come back real soon. In the meantime, we're trying to put out some bluegrass music for y'all. Next up is the Bad Livers. You know who you are. And honey, I found a brand new way. So here's the Bad Livers.
1: 1, 2, 3.

Larry Keel, Faster Horses, Younger Women from Backwoods. Before that, Yonder Mountain String Band, How About You? Honey, I found a brand new way, and it's all the same to me, from the Bad Livers. This is WMNF Tampa. You're listening to Ed on Saturday Bluegrass, filling in for Sid. And hopefully we'll get Patty Metz back in a couple weeks. I've been getting some great feedback. Keep it up, you guys. I really appreciate it. We'll just see what happens next week. Just keep listening. I've got another hour left on Saturday Bluegrass. It's Marcy Finkelstein up next. And I think I saw her back in there. I'm not positive, but I'll check it out. She may still be on vacation. But up next, we've got some Billy Strings. This is Little Blossom. And once again, thanks again for listening. I really appreciate it. And keep up the good work out there. Bye-bye.

incredible voice of Claire Lynch, Wabash Cannonball from the Front Porch String Band. Before that, Stillhouse Junkies, Colorado Bound. What a great song that was. Love that. Circles Around Me, Sam Bush. Got some nice feedback on that song. Thank you very much. And we started that set with Little Blossom. That was Billy Strings and his dad. And I believe his dad on vocals. In fact, I'm positive. It's his dad on vocals. It's 9:24 in the morning. You're listening to Saturday Bluegrass with Ed. Filling in for Sid. Got another half hour or so before words and music coming up at 10 o'clock. Let's see. I guess we're going to keep things going with some Trampled by Turtles, my favorite band. This is from a CD they put out a few years ago called Blue Sky and the Devil. And this song is Silver and Gold.

here for you. That was the last rebel. And indeed, I am here for you. I appreciate all the feedback. We're going to keep things going here. Before that, Hunky Dory, Bella Fleck, from My Bluegrass Heart. And we started that set with Silver and Gold by Trampled by Turtles from Blue Sky and the Devil. It's 9:36 in the morning on this fine Saturday. It's Saturday Bluegrass with Ed filling in for Sid. And we've got another 20 minutes or so to go. We're going to play some Molly Tuttle, some Punch Brothers, some Billy String, some Sister Sadie. That's going to just about get us out of here. So thanks for listening. It's 88.5 WMNF in Tampa.

Sister Sadie wrapping up that long set of bluegrass music with All Will Be Well. Great song, great sentiment. That's where we're at. This Old World, Billy Strings from Renewal. Punch Brothers, Any Old Time from Hello on Church Street. And Molly Tuttle started that set, Goodbye Girl. It's Molly Tuttle and the Golden Highway from Crooked Tree. Goodness, 9 minutes left. Saturday Bluegrass with Ed filling in for Sid. Just had a ball this morning. Thanks so much for the feedback. Appreciate every bit of it. You can email me anytime at dj@wmnf.org. I'll be here next week. Please listen in. I'm going to take your feedback to heart, and we'll play some more bluegrass music. So next up, I've got Ring Around the Moon. This is Elephant Revival. And this is a band that we played a lot on Grassroots back in the day. Hope you enjoy it. It's WMNF Tampa, and this is Saturday Bluegrass.

Deep Canyon Rangers taking us out of here. It's been Saturday Bluegrass with Ed. Marcy Finkelstein is up next with Words and Music. Stay tuned for that. And NPR News at the top of the hour. Well, not at the top of the hour, in about 15 seconds. Thanks so much for listening. See you all next week.

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1: And at 10:06, it's time for Words and Music on your radio station, WMNF. Good morning. I'm Marcy Finkelstein, and this is my absolute favorite 2 hours of the week. I missed you a lot last week, and I'm very grateful for your generosity to Words and Music and to WMNF during our fun drive. Thanks for that. Thanks to Randy, my good friend and partner in fundraising, for filling in so beautifully, and to Julie and Sally for pitching in with him, but mostly thanks to you.

Teddy Thompson. Don't know what I was thinking. Jackie Green, kind of a bad boy there. Honey, I've been thinking about you. Lucy Kaplansky gave us Graham Parsons' Return of the Grievous Angel. And we started Words and Music this morning with Jesse Winchester, and thanks to you. And that goes out to you. I can't thank you enough for your support during the fun drive last week, but mostly your company every Saturday morning. I am always just an email or text away. 813-435-0885 or email dj@wmnf.org. I'm Marcy Finkelstein. I'll have my conversation with Langhorne Slim about his new album the next hour. Next up, Jack Johnson and a new album that's a soundtrack to a documentary about him and his evolution from surfer to musician. He's backed by an instrumental band, Los Hermanos Gutierrez. They're an Ecuadorian-Swiss band, and one of the brothers that fronts the band is also a surfer. Here's Jack Johnson with Hermanos Gutierrez and Hold On to the Light.

That's Jacob Dylan and Jade Castrinos, formerly of Edward Sharpe and the Magnetic Zeros, with Go Where You Wanna Go, the Mamas and Papas song. It's from Jacob Dylan's documentary about the importance of the Laurel Canyon music scene in the birth of folk rock. Came out a few years ago. It's called Echo in the Canyon. And the particular scene where he records Go Where You Wanna Go with Jade is lovely because Michelle Phillips of the Mamas and the Papas is sitting in the recording studio with her mouth just wide open at the power in Jade's voice. We started with Jack Johnson and Hermanos Gutierrez on a song from a new soundtrack about Jack's evolution from surfer to singer, Hold On to the Light. Ziggy Alberts, he might be kind of like the Australian Jack Johnson because he is a surfer and an environmentalist like Jack and a songwriter with Hands I Can Hold, finishing out there with Go Where You Wanna Go. I'm Marcy Finkelstein, 1033 on Words and Music on your community radio station. Noah Kahan has a new album called The Great Divide, and he says that his fans keep writing him saying, why wasn't this song on the album? It's a song called Pain is Cold Water that Noah recorded live from Fenway Park about 2 years ago when he did a concert there. He says, I love that song. And when we started recording the album, I was, you know, this is of course going to be on it. It's a short song, just about 2 minutes long. And he said, so he kept going in to finish it and found that really there's no more story to be told. So here it is in its entirety. From Fenway Park, Noah Kahan, and Pain is Cold Water.

0: Credence with Have You Ever Seen the Rain on Words and Music. We started with Noah Kahan live from Fenway Park with Pain is Cold Water, Vermont singer-songwriter. And there's a new documentary about him that I was able to see thanks to a listener who turned me on to it. And it's really interesting because it helps inform the songs of his that you hear. Mumford & Sons with Townes Van Zandt's If I Needed You. Casey Chambers' If I Were You, finishing out there with Credence. I'm Marcy Finkelstein. This is Words and Music on Community Radio WMNF. In the next half hour, I'll share my conversation with Langhorne Slim about his new album. Do you know, WMNF is not just about music. We have public affairs, service to our community. And I think I've been remiss in not giving you the weather report this morning. So here it is, courtesy of Al Sleet, your hippy-dippy weatherman.
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2: Hey, baby, what's happening? Que pasa? Al Sleet here, you hippy-dippy weatherman, with all the hippy-dippy weathermen. Now, I imagine that some of you were a little surprised at the weather over the weekend, especially if you watch my show Friday night, man. I'd like to personally apologize for the sudden heavy rains to the former residents of Rogers, Illinois. Caught them cats napping, man. Now, if you will take a look at our weather map, which the cats have moved over here, man. You'll see that we have a warm front, which extends from Natchez to Mobile. From Memphis to St. Joe.
3: I've been to some big towns, I've seen some bad cats.
2: Yeah, you know, man. Now we take a look at the radar. The radar is picking up a line of thunder showers, which extends from a point 9 miles north-northeast of Secaucus, New Jersey, along a line and 6 miles either side of a line to a point 5 miles south-southwest of Fond du Lac. However, the radar is also picking up a squadron of Russian ICBMs, so I wouldn't sweat the thunder showers.

Bobby Hebb and Sonny on WMNF Tampa. That song came out in 1966, and if you love 60s music, and who doesn't, you'll want to stay tuned afterwards in music for the 60s show. Frankie Mopar is already here getting ready, and Patty Perkey will be joining him, and you'll hear great 60s music from noon to 2. Well, we started that set with George Carlin, a.k.a. Al Sleet, your hippy-dippy weatherman with the weather report. Bob Schneider gave us funky weather. Beth McKee with Same Dog's Tale, finishing out with Sunny. I'm Marcy Finkelstein. I cannot thank you enough for your company every Saturday morning, for being in touch. This first hour, as always, has just flown by. 1 hour to go, and in this half hour, I'll share my conversation with Langhorne Slim about his new album, The Dreamin' Kind. But first, we have a concert tonight at Skipper's. WMNF is bringing back Big Sandy and his Fly Right Boys for a night of rockabilly. Rocket 88 will be opening, and they opened for Jason D. Williams a few months back and are wonderful also. Here are Big Sandy and the Fly Right Boys with Juiced on Words and Music.

0: Hawthorne, Joni the Jehovah Witness stripper. It's a song he claims is mostly true. I've never asked exactly which parts are true and which he made up. Ray LaMontagne before that with Devils in the Jukebox, and we started with Big Sandy and Juiced. And you can see Big Sandy live and some great dancing, I'm sure, at Skipper's tonight when he comes, courtesy of WMNF, and Rocket 88 will be opening the show. I'm Marcy Finkelstein. This is Words and Music. Sean Skolnick performs under the moniker Langhorne Slim. He has a new album, The Dream in Kind, and the song Dream Come True kind of sets the stage for the record because it begins by reminding us that it can be hard to live a dream, but if you don't have one, it can't come true. So I started my conversation with him by asking, well, what were your dreams when you were, as you sing in Dream Come True, a weird kid who would go home and play the guitar in the basement all by yourself?
1: Oh, listen to you. You've listened to the lyrics. I appreciate it. My dream then is what I'm doing now. The dream I had from as far back as I could remember was to be creative, to tap into something and to make something. And when I was very young and I didn't have guitar, I didn't have an outlet, that, as it does for a lot of kids who don't necessarily fit into the school system and this institution or that, it caused problems and I was a little bit of a troublemaker. And music was the first thing I found as a kid that I was able to really focus on and stick with. And that is, to this day, endlessly expansive, and it doesn't ever let you down. I think that partially dreams can let us down if it gets mixed up into expectations and ego. And so I've experienced that. However, music has never let me down.
0: You say in the song, I told my mom I was going to be a big star. So is that part of the expectations I have?
1: Yeah, you got it. Yes. So when I was a kid, there was one particular time I was asked not to attend the public school anymore, which I was glad to not do it. And I wound up getting into this really amazing school that helped me out a lot, but I was still causing trouble when I got there. And this was more of like an art alternative type of school where a kid like me, if you were fortunate enough to find it and could go, then there we went. And I can remember one time getting into big trouble there, and they said, we don't want to kick you out. You've already had to leave one school. We think you're a nice guy. We think you're a smart guy. You just can't be, you know, doing what you're doing. And you don't want to drop out of high school. And I said, well, yeah, because this doesn't apply to my dream. And my dream is I'm either going to be a broke dude on a beach with my guitar, or I'm going to be a big star and everybody's going to know me. What I didn't take into account is that there's a lot of room in between those two things. And that's where the expectation and the ego can get in the way. I just was having another conversation and somebody had asked me, what's something that you've learned in the last 20 plus years that if you had to go back? And that is that there is truly no mountaintop. There's no perceived, whatever that achievement is, whether it's selling this venue out, whether it's getting the attention of that girl or that guy, whether it's that car, whatever the heck it is, none of it, and we've all heard these things before, and it's cliche, but none of it makes us feel whole and secure and happy. And if I were to rewrite the actions within the dream, it would be, and continue to be, to enjoy the process as much as possible. And again, it's cliche, but life is a journey, as you know, and as I now know. And if we're always searching for the next thing that's going to make us feel better, you get to that next thing. Maybe it feels good for a while, but it doesn't scratch the itch. I think the only thing that scratches the itch is staying true to what you're doing, doing the best that you can, keeping your head down, work hard. And, you know, the results may or may not fall into place the way that you once thought that they would. But the core of it remains intact, which is music and art.
0: I've spoken to a lot of artists who fell out of love with the music for a time because they felt like, I got to be in a bigger theater. I got to sell more merch. I got to sell more tickets. And like you said, there's no top. But I imagine record labels must spur that kind of thinking.
1: I think our culture spurs that feeling in many ways. I think we're born into an idea that in order to be successful, you have to do this and have that. And if we're going to get a little bit deep, I think what we lack is spiritual education as children and through life. And my spiritual education has been doing it, continuing to do it, and breaking my own heart many times and picking up the pieces and continuing. So you learn as you go. But let's not be naive. If this is your passion, your dream, and your job, you need to make enough money to, unless you drop out of society entirely. And I've got two small children and a fiance and four dogs and a cat and a house. I'm very fortunate to have these things. I ain't complaining. It's a beautiful thing. And Lord knows, period, new sentence. Lord knows it costs money. So my hope is to not have to fully exist in the quote unquote material world, and to still, if we're continuing on the dream theme, that I can continue to dance and play in that space of the dream, because that's where creation, I believe, lives. And if you're fully in worrying about the numbers of how many people are buying the record and how many people, we have to be concerned. I'm not trying to pretend that I'm above it. I'm not. I am concerned about these things. But when I become fully intoxicated with the feelings that it provides, either good or bad, it seems to block the space that I feel more playful.
0: Does having young children, do you feel like it's giving you a second chance, that the things that made you unhappy, you're able to start over in a way?
1: Ooh, I think there's something very primitive that happens when you become a parent. I don't think it necessarily happens this way for everybody. I'm very grateful that whatever that leveling up of existence that just sort of fills your entire being did happen to me when I became a stepfather, and certainly when I became a father to our son. And it just refocuses everything. I'm not a big video game player, but I liked playing Nintendo and stuff when I was a kid. And it feels for me like, of course, I became a father in my early 40s, so it happened for me later than it does for a lot of people, but it feels like you're leveling up, like you've reached another level of your playing field or something like that. Yeah, it's hard to put into words exactly how it changes everything, but it sure does.
0: Well, you've said that he now walks around the house singing the song, and that brings tears to your eyes. Can you tell me what you feel and what you think when you see him doing that?
1: Oh, it's crazy. I mean, it's that in particular, because that wasn't a song that we were forcing down his throat. You know, he loves Twinkle Twinkle. He loves Elmo. He's got his hits. And that and also now he'll ask, he says, play Daddy New. Play Dada New. And I'll say, okay, what song? And so now he's saying Rock and Roll, which is the first song on the record. And he likes Rock and Roll. And then that Dance On Through song, of course, being what it's about, which is him. Hearing him singing it in the other room is an incredible feeling. He will also often slap his hand on the guitar when I'm playing it and saying, stop. So there's also that. He's not a fan 100% of the time.
0: Everyone's a critic.
1: Everyone's a critic, indeed.
0: I think the weirdness that you mention in the song also makes you you and makes you a great writer. But you were lonely. So how do you help your own children embrace their weirdness, but find community and not feel alone?
1: Well, I think that we're all lonely at times. I think it's part of being human. And what I have learned for myself throughout my experience in this life is that the real medicine for that is true, genuine, authentic connection with friends, with family, if you're lucky enough to have friends and family. And in my case, through art and music, that doesn't need to be my children's path by any means. But I don't know that there's a way to protect a child into adolescence, into being a grown-up, from ever feeling lonely. Like I said, I think that's just part of the human experience. It's what do we do about it? I'm very fortunate that I've survived with things that I would try to do about it, which was a lot of alcohol back in the day, a lot of drugs, a lot of running around. Those were certain things that I found that worked in the beginning for me, sort of filled that feeling. But then, at least in my case, it creates a lot of trouble and being addicted to just about anything ain't a great place to be when that's your number one. So I hope what I can do for my children is to share through my own experience, as every parent would say, is to love them and to make them feel safe. And I hope, we'll see if I'm a liar, but to continue to open my mind and my heart, not to think that I have all the answers because I've lived my life. Let them kind of, I want to be their teachers, and I want them to be my teachers as well.
0: It's very good that you got on the other side of the addictions. I wonder, though, if having gone through it makes you more empathetic, makes you a better father, artist, person.
1: I know that it makes you more empathetic and compassionate. I know it because I know a lot of alcoholics and addicts in recovery, and they're beautiful, beautiful people. And I know from my experience, if I see somebody kind of broken down and beat on the street with a couple other, without some of the luck and grace and whatever it is that I have had in my life to have an opportunity to keep going and to survive, we are no better than one another. And I think that if we are able to realize that more, we would live in a much more beautiful world. That's one element of the connection that we're talking about, is, and that's the power of music and art too, is that you get all types of people, all types of skin colors, sexual orientation, economic status. And when the band is hitting and people are grooving, none of that BS matters. That's why I keep going back to the venues and the bars and the theaters, because that's where I find my divine source and certainly compassion for one another. You learn a lot when you go through this stuff. And there's a saying, hurt people, hurt people. That is real true. And there's a lot of people out there that are hurting. And I think that that's why, you know, we see a lot of the negativity that we do. And I hope we can learn some things and change some things. We'll see what happens.

Langhorne Slim, dream come true from the dreamin' kind. I've had a chance to talk with him a couple of times, and he's such a lovely person, but never had a chance to see him live yet. Hoping that happens one day. We've got 35 minutes to go on Words and Music, and I see Patty Perkey and Frankie Mopar setting up for the 60s show. So you're in for another treat from noon to 2. I was very lucky Thursday night to see Steve Earle in concert, and I've seen him many, many times. But this was special. It's solo acoustic. He takes us through the last 51 years of his life when he started writing songs. But what was so extraordinary about it was there's a lightness to him that I'd never seen before. He was so relaxed, so engaging. We even had sing-alongs, imagine, at a Steve Earle concert, including on his song, City of Immigrants. And with that lightness, he still, when he got political toward the end of this show, it wasn't so much anger that came through as more a plea for us all to listen to each other and accept each other. And City of Immigrants was not so much a protest song as a celebration of all his neighbors in New York who come from all over. He did say there's a new video of the song that his friend, the actor Steve Buscemi, directed, and you can find that online. Here is Steve Earle in City of Immigrants on Words and Music.

genocide, polishing up their guns, righteous and justified, sons of the peasantry.

USA, polishing up our guns, eating that southern fried, sons of the peasantry, telling their sons.

Jimmy LaFave, Buffalo Return to the Plains on Words and Music. We started with Steve Earle and City of Immigrants, a song he sang Thursday night at his solo acoustic show and had us singing along. He did express worry about the country, but he used the song as one of celebration rather than protest, a celebration of the diversity, especially of his neighborhood in New York. James McMurtry, who was still in the anger stage of grieving the country, with Sons of the Second Sons, which is extraordinarily powerful and an interesting look at the genesis of our country. From his latest release, The Black Dog and the Wandering Boy, Sarah Durose with Ring Them Bells, finishing out with Jimmy LaFave. Just 18 minutes to go in Words and Music. It always passes so quickly, and there's no way I could ever thank you enough for your company, for being in touch, for that extraordinarily generous spirit and open heart that I feel every Saturday and that keeps WMNF loud and clear since 1979. Well, time for some more songs, though, before 12 o'clock. Elizabeth Cook has a new album called Great Television. This song she sings with Evan Felker of the Turnpike Troubadours. It's called Razor Wire Wall, and it's inspired by dropping her ex-boyfriend off at jail. She says, Razor Wire Wall is a song about when fierce love finds fierce people.

See, from the late Todd Snyder, like no one else could dole it out. A slim chance is still a chance. Rebecca Pulley and the Reluctant Prophets gave us Let It Shine. We heard new music from Yarn with Let the Universe from their Saturday Night Sermon album, an album of encouragement to us. REM gave us Wall of Death, the Richard Thompson song about that carnival attraction where motorcyclists go around the edge of a cylinder and do tricks, and it is dangerous. And we started with Elizabeth Cook, Razor Wire Wall, new album, great television. We're going to have 5 minutes of NPR News headlines, and then Frankie Marpar and Patty Perkey will bring you the 60s show from noon to 2. K-Tuff will come in with its 70s show from 2 to 4. I'm Marcy Finkelstein, more grateful than I can say for every Saturday with you. Every time I turn on WMNF, every event I go to, it's a wonderful family that we've built here. And you've done it with your generosity for 46 plus years. I'm already looking forward to next Saturday. Meanwhile, just keep that dial or app or computer set to WMNF Tampa. Have a great week. See you next Saturday.

0: very much. Thank you very much for
1: love.
0: Thank you very much. Thank you very, very, very much. Thank you very much for
1: love.
0: Thank you very, very, very much. Thank you very much for the Sunday joy.
2: And thank you very much from Frankie and me and everybody at WMNF for your tremendous support last week during our fund drive. The 60s show, we're proud to say, exceeded our goal, and we couldn't have done it without you. We'd like to specifically thank Randy Zimmerman for sitting in and helping us, and we miss John and Lynn Marvin Dingfelder, our usual pitch partners, and hopefully they can make it next time.
3: Yeah, Randy did a great job. It was really great, but I'm so thankful. I mean, we did quite well, and there's a lot of people out there to listen to the show, and I'm surely glad about that.
2: Definitely. So what do you say we just get started, Frank?
3: Okay.
2: Thanks again, everybody.
3: How about some Wilson Pickett?

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1: And before the break, that was Freddie Cannon. Tommy Boyce wrote that. And Boyce and Hart wrote a lot of songs for a lot of people back in the day. And a song called Action. And then we did Nobody But Me, the Human Bands. They were from Youngstown, Ohio. They originally formed in 64 as the Premiers. And Wooden Ships. Patty and I were talking about this song, and music is memories, I'll tell you. so many, everybody loved Crosby, Stills, and Nash back in the day. And it said here it was composed in 1968 in Fort Lauderdale on a boat owned by Crosby, who composed the music with Katner and Stills, wrote most of the lyrics. They really worked very well together. And we started out with Land of a Thousand Dances by Wilson Pickett. But the first song was Thanks for Helping Us Exceed Our Goal, called Thank You Very Much by The Scaffold. What's up, Patty?
2: Well, coming up next on the 60 Show, we are celebrating June 13th. June 13th, that's today, is the 164th day of the year in the Gregorian calendar, with 201 days remaining until the end of the year. The day is astrologically governed by Gemini. Key holidays include, and I love these, Worldwide Knit and Crochet in Public Day, National Sewing Machine Day, Weed Your Garden Day, and National Kitchen Clutches of America Day. You know who you are. It also falls during Bed Bug Awareness Week.
1: Boy, everybody has something to say. Historical milestones include, in 1966, the U.S. Supreme Court issued its ruling on Miranda versus Arizona, establishing that criminal suspects must be informed of their constitutional rights prior to police questioning. In 1967, President Lyndon B. Johnson nominated Thurgood Marshall as the U.S. Supreme Court, making him the first black justice confirmed on the bench.
2: And you may wonder why we're talking about all this, but June 13th was a remarkably busy day in 1960s music history. It featured landmark releases, lineup shakeups, and iconic television moments. Highlights from the decade include the Beatles recording Yesterday in 1965, the Rolling Stones releasing Satisfaction in the U.S., and Pink Floyd releasing their Moore soundtrack in 1969. On June 13th, 1964, the Stones made their first American primetime television appearance on the Hollywood Palace, hosted by Dean Martin, who joked about their long hair. And they released the single, Tell Me, in the U.S.
1: Hmm.
2: And Frank's supposed to start playing that song right now.
1: There you go. Let me get it together here.

I think everybody in the world knows what that song is. That was the Rolling Stones with Satisfaction. It was released on June 13th, 1965. It became their first ever U.S. number one hit. Before that, we heard Yesterday, another one I think

0: Everyone in the World Knows, and Paul McCartney recorded that on June 13th, 1965 at Abbey Road, accompanied by a string quartet, and it was the first Beatles recording featuring a solo artist. We opened with Tell Me by the Rolling Stones, which also June 13th, 1964, they made their first American primetime television appearance on the Dean Martin Show, and where he joked about their long hair. And Frank would not let me play For Your Love because we just played it last week, but I'm going to tell you, on June 13th, 1965, that song came out on the Yardbirds' first American album, For Your Love, featuring Eric Clapton and Jeff Beck. What's up next, Frankie?
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Billy Stewart. I really liked that song, like most everything he did. And that was on an album called I Do Love You. And he was on Chess Records. And before that, Winds of Change, Something Unusual from Eric Burdon and the Animals. Mark, the lead singer's Eric Burdon's location to California. The album represents the newly formed group's complete transition to experimental psychedelic rock. Hey, went to the right place for that, I would say, back in those days. And very progressive pop. Before that, a little bit of Soap by the Jarmels. That was a one-hit wonder, despite releasing Supping and Signals. A little bit of Soap remained the group's only national chart success. And we started out with White Rabbit, off a surrealistic pillow, and Grace Slick wrote that. Let's see here. What do you say we keep it moving here? How about a song by Aretha Franklin?

0: Wow. Yeehaw. That was Country Honk from Let It Bleed by the Rolling Stones, and it was written in Brazil by Jagger and Richards, and it's a nod directly to Hank Williams' Honky Tonk Blues, and it draws heavily from Jimmy Rogers as well. Before that, we heard the real Honky Tonk Women, and that was recorded on June 13th, 1969. Again, we're focused on June 13th today. We heard The Birds with 5D from their Fifth Dimension album, and that was written by Roger McGuinn and was also released on June 13th, 1966. And we opened that set with Aretha Franklin from her Soul Sister album with No, No, I'm Losing You, that was also released on June 13th, 1966. And this is a 60s show with Frankie and Patty on WMNF 88.5 FM locally and WMNF.org globally. 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What's up next, Frankie?
1: Next up, in recognition of Pride Month, is a song by the Beatles. The lyrics describe heartbreak, and many historians and biographers believe it was a coded reference to the Beatles' manager, Brian Epstein, who had to hide his homosexuality at the time, when it was illegal in the UK. Here's You've Got to Hide Your Love Away, and this is WMNF Tampa.

it never hurts to hear B.B. King. Pay the cost to be the boss. Written by King himself. It's one of B.B. King's signature blues tracks. And Before That Little Girl by Syndicate of Sound, that was released on January of 66, became a national top 10 hit in the United States. My Pledge of Love by Joe Jeffrey Group. That was a soul R&B from Joe Jeffrey and his group. The song serves the group's definitive signature track that reached number 14 on the Billboard charts. And we started out with the Beatles, You've Got to Hide Your Love Away. And we opened that set with You've Got to Hide Your Love Away by the Beatles, so it says here. And next up are more songs for June 13th, A Connection. Let's hear from Ricky Nelson with It's Up to You.

0: And that was Pink Floyd, believe it or not. Green is the color from their Moore album, which was the soundtrack to the Moore movie. Before that, we heard Strangers in the Night by Frank Sinatra. And that was on June 13th, 1966. It was number one on the UK chart. And that song won him a Grammy for Best Male Pop Vocal and for Record of the Year. Before that, we heard To Love Somebody by the Bee Gees, and they, on June 13, 1967, appeared on UK TV and performed To Love Somebody, and we opened that set with It's Up to You by Ricky Nelson, released on June 13, 1962. And by the way, that's James Burton and Glenn Campbell on the guitar. It was Ricky's 29th Billboard Top 40 hit. What's up next, Frankie?
1: Oh, we got a little bit of actually go out to Chicago and listen to Jerry Butler, Hey Western Union Man.

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0: Leslie Gore did that song, You Don't Own Me.
1: No, and that was Baby, I Know. I think the playlist
0: Oh, you got the plug.
1: Yeah.
0: Operator error. Her 63 hit was celebrated as feminist and LGBTQ anthem. And then Turn Down Day was on a Red Rubber Ball album, The Circle. They were from Easton, Pennsylvania. They went to college together, those two guys. It was one of the first records to feature a sitar. And then after that, I guess it was George Harrison that really got into it there. You Showed Me by the Turtles was their last song, the last hit they had. It was written by Gene Clark and Roger McGuinn of the Byrds. And we started out with Hey Western Union Man, Jerry Butler. And I know that in Philadelphia, we named him the Iceman. That's where that came from. But helped pioneer the early Philadelphia soul sound, characterized by a smooth melodic structure and rich orchestration. And but he was from Chicago, so he spent a lot of time in Philadelphia, I would think. And what do you say we keep it moving here and do a little bit of Manfred Mann?

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We will be celebrating community with a station open house, a live panel discussion, and potluck dinner. 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

0: the Springfields. That's where Dusty came from. And we had Color My World by Petula Clark, and that also had a riff on a sitar. And Nobody, Three Dog Night, was their first single released off their original album. And Sha-La-La, Down the Road, a piece from the recordings, that was Manfred Mann, and that was the follow-up to Doo-Wop Diddy. What's up, Patty?
1: Well, I'm going to wind up my celebration of June 13th, because on June 13th, 1969, The Who staged the Hollywood premiere of their rock opera Tommy at the Hollywood Palladium. Sit back and relax and enjoy The Who.

0: Sorry to talk over the Who. Thanks for listening, everybody. This is the 60s show with Frankie and Patty, and it's been our pleasure today.
1: Oh, yes, it has, for sure. Thank you for all the emails and everything and the calls. We appreciate everything, and I hope you're enjoying the whole thing. Whole lot of Who here at the end, and they were amazing. Just a great group for live. They were great live. And this is WMNF Tampa, by the way, and don't forget that.
0: K-Tuff's here. He's up next. All request show.
1: Oh, there you go.

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2: 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I'm K-Tup. 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The first one for Rick Francisco, Jackson Brown, Running on Empty.

0: Mr. Breeze.
1: That was for Jim and St. Pete. Lynyrd Skynyrd, Calming the Breeze. Before that, David Warren, Atlanta Rhythm Section, Doraville from one of their very early albums. And for Rick Francisco, Jackson Browne, Running on Empty. K-Tuff here, the 70s show. We're going to kick it right back into gear here with Fanny because this is a cool request. Dave Thompson wanted She Rock Sass, so I thought nothing better than a little Fanny. Ain't that peculiar?

Yeah. Yeah, dipping into the 80s a little bit there. Go-Go's Turn to You. Mike Love requested that online, social media. The 70s show rocks with K-Tuff. Look it up. Before that, for Rachel Rush, Pure Prairie League, Two Lane Highway. And for Dave Thompson, some She Rock Sass, Fanny Ain't That Peculiar. Thanks so much for last week and getting us way over our goal. We really do appreciate all of your support. And you're the only reason why this show and this station can stay on the air. Well, this next one's for Ron Wagonrod, Off-Broadway, Stay in Time. Enjoy.

Colin Jack, Try to Relax, request from Robert Hoff. Before that, for Diane Loffer, Hall & Oates, Is It a Star? Produced by Todd Rundgren. Not a really well-known song, but man, that really rocked. And Ron Wagonrod requested Off-Broadway, great power pop, Stay in Time. Well, it's time to throw one out to Patty Perkey, Steely Dan, Deacon Blues.

Oh, yeah. Dueling Tubas, Fabulous Furniture in Martin Mall. That was a request from Paul Lewis, who had lots of great requests, but I had to play Dueling Tubas. I love Martin Mall so much. You are listening to WMNF Tampa. That was the first rockin' hour of this All Request 70 show. Before Dueling Tubas, we had Shooting Star, Last Chance, a request from Mike Nelligan, and Steely Dan, Deacon Blues for Patty Day Perky of the 60s show. Well, we're going to keep the rock and roll just pumping away. You guys have great taste. Little Robert Gordon. Let's rock.

Head east. Never been a reason. Request from Tim Copeland. K-Tuff here, The 70 Show. Requests that were sent in this past week on Facebook. The 70 Show rocks with K-Tuff. Before that, Uriah Heep stealing for John Getzendaner. Good childhood friend in Western Hills, Covedale, Cincinnati, Ohio. And Richard DePalma requested Robert Gordon with Link Ray, Flying Saucers, Rock and Roll. And I'm having fun today. You guys have great taste. Now we're going to get to, we had Patty Perkey's request. Now we have Frankie Mopar's request. He probably might not even remember this request, but I didn't forget. Rubber Band Man.

the title of an Earth, Wind, and Fire song for a great singer-songwriter, guitarist, local, Bob Anthony. And before that, for Dick Wilson, who has done this show several times, Leon Russell, Lady Blue, beautiful song. And for Frankie Mopar, Spinner's Rubber Band Man, the single version, got to fit them all in here today. Well, we heard from Frankie. Let's hear from his lovely better half, Diane Knox. Time for some little protest song here.

Well, that's two in a row from T-Rex, but for two different people, two different requests. Marty Jones requested T-Rex, Mr. Mister, and Rob Manning requested T-Rex, Mambo's son. So, pleasure of mine to play both of those back-to-back. Mars Barlow requested Miss Misery from Nazareth from Hair of the Dog, and Diane Knox, Crosby, Stills, Nash & Young, Ohio. Well, it's been my privilege to be behind this microphone again. We have around three more songs for three different fine people. And this first one is for my lovely lady, Tracy.

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1: 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Tracy Dawson, my lovely lady. Jerry Rafferty, Baker Street, she requested that, her favorite song. Frank Palumbo, guest programmer here many times. Jefferson Starship, St. Charles, he requested that. And we're going to finish off with one long one, a new wave band, a masterpiece. 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

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Don't forget to like Surface Noise and WMNF on all the socials. First of all, a completely from the bottom of my heart emission of gratitude, because I just, when you know we really didn't think we were going to make this $7,000 goal, we walked out of here last week happy about your generosity, just so touched that you came through for WMNF, but not making the goal, you feel sad. And then 2 days later, they told me that you came through. So thank you so much for everybody who listens and supports. If you gave to any show on WMNF in the past week, you have made a big difference. So that's why we started off the show with the Buzzcocks, and everybody's happy nowadays, because I certainly am. And I'm certainly happy that it's Pride Month here at WMNF, one of my favorite to program around because of the amazing music involved. Got some special treats for you, some big surprises. But hey, you like the Buzzcocks? Hey, more Pete Shelley will do, right?

0: Florida has a long and troubling history of voter disenfranchisement, and investigative reporter Daniel Rivero has spent years uncovering it. 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
2: And if you want to talk to Stefan here at Surface Noise, well, he's on the phone right now. But our number here is 813-239-9663. And we are thrilled to have you along today, having a lot of fun. And the fun is just beginning. We began that set with Homo Sapien by Pete Shelley and then gave you a treat because Saturdays are meant for treats. So it was the party mix EP. Yay. Did you feel it? Did you taste all the delicious pretzels and doodads and Cheez-Its and things like that? So Lava, Dances, Mess Around, and 52 Girls all served up on one big platter for you. You know what else I have serving up for you? Two things. We're going to have a ticket giveaway I forgot to mention at the top of the show. Sometime between now and 6 o'clock, we'll be giving away a pair of tickets to see one of my favorites, Squeeze. Also, Adam Ant and Haircut 100. You might remember that. Oh gosh, you know what? I'm sorry. I'll be back to that. But anyway, they're going to the Bay Care Sound on August

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I'm like, heck yeah. But a few weeks ago, Stefan's like, would you play this song for me next time? I'm like, okay.

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And I stood there, shivering in my pajamas, and watched the whole world go up in flames. 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

I know what you must be saying to yourselves. 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Oh no, not me. I'm not ready for that final disappointment. 'Cause I know, just as well as I'm standing here talking to you, that when that final moment comes and I'm breathing my last breath,

Closing out that set, the incomparable Scott Walker here on Surface Noise as we are celebrating Pride Month all month long. Except for next week, when we're going to take a pause to have a Juneteenth special. So we'd really like any kind of requests, suggestions for Pride Month or Juneteenth. But stay tuned, because a big announcement coming up. So first of all, let's review what we heard, shall we? And then, because you've been patient, I think you know what's next. So that was Big Louise, Scott Walker from Scott 3. Peggy Lee, Is That All There Is? And a beautiful, beautiful note from Bill in St. Petersburg saying that was his mother's favorite song, and that song made him feel like she was there. And you know what? That's beautiful. I feel like that too. That's great. Thank you so much for recognizing that. Dusty Springfield, who I think does the definitive version of Windmills of Your Mind, from Dusty in Memphis. Go-Go's with This Town. Well, did you ever? Debbie Harry and Iggy Pop from Red Hot and Blue, a tribute to Cole Porter. Speaking of Cole Porter, he is the subject of our cocktail mix. No, I'm sorry. He's not. No, he was going to be. I'm going to do Billy Strayhorn this week. Billy Strayhorn, you're probably familiar with him if you're a jazz person, but if not, he was an American jazz composer, pianist, lyricist, and arranger who collaborated with bandleader and composer Duke Ellington for nearly three decades. So that's the cocktail mix. That's ticket giveaway, though. Ah, yes, you wanted to know. It's going to happen right now. But before that, we heard This Town Ain't the Big Enough for Both of Us by Susie and the Banshees from Through the Looking Glass. And that's a cover of Sparks, because you are keeping track at home. And we began with another special that went out to David Fontaine Radden. And You goes out to Stefan, of course. Kleenex, late put. All right, caller number 20. If you want to see Squeeze, Adam Ant, and Haircut 100 at the Bay Care Sound Wednesday, August 19th at 6 p.m., be caller number 20 at 813-239-9663, 813-239-9663. Got a phone call from Miss Chrissy about a good friend of mine and of the station's, Belinda. She wanted to send out this song by the Pretenders as a well wish.

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2: 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This program here is Surface Noise, DJ Lounge, Laura Taylor, Stefan, and the socially distanced DJ, The Onaloo, put together a fantastic Billy Strayhorn cocktail mix, which will be coming to you in about, 20-ish. About 5:45. I'm still a little bit on the wound up side from last week. And I'm also so excited to see Cheryl Mogul when the light comes on, the Vicky Santamorial studio. Sinflo's already here getting ready for a house party, so it's going to be a great Saturday night. And we have a winner. Congratulations. Stefan, who won?
3: Carl,
2: congratulations, Carl. Not Triple OG, a different Carl. Carl, thank you so much. I hope you have a fantastic time. In that set, you heard Forget About You by The Motors from Approved by The Motors, which I think is one of the funniest album titles. Squeeze, of course, Take Me, I'm Yours from UK's Squeeze. And we began that with Mystery Achievement by The Pretenders. Of course, your weekly Todd and Bowie votive coming along presently as we celebrate Pride Month here on WMNF with this anthem by Lou Reed.

0: 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We will be celebrating community with a station open house, a live panel discussion, and potluck dinner. 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
1: That's where we are broadcasting from right now, as a matter of fact. And I think Stefan just kind of gave me the cue here. Hey, you better do some shout-outs because the show's running out of time. You're right about that. What would we do without Stefan? You know, you're my best friend. Queen, there's a good song for you. The Bitch Is Back, that's probably for me. Elton John from Caribou. And we began with Lou Reed, Makeup from Transformer. Time for shout-outs. John E. and Molly Dog, the first one to check in on the social. Zach, the first one to call. Thank you so much. Annie Carl Brandis, who you know as Triple OG, and he'll be returning soon to the studios here. Can't wait for that. John from Colorado. Wow, you really touched me today with that story. Bill in St. Pete. Stephen from Lakeland. David Fontaine Radden, hope you heard your request. Miss Chrissy and Belinda, the King and Queen of Parrish. Glenn and Laura Lash, who you heard about a month ago. So fantastic. Steve Breckenridge, Sharon and Steve Hainer, who just told me they're getting ready to come back to do their guest host stint. Andy, Bill in St. Pete, Steve, Ron, Ray, and Mark A. Thank you all for being a part of Surface Noise and WMNF. Getting some great requests. You just heard that we're going to have a Juneteenth event here Friday. I'll be doing a special on Saturday. So if you have any requests along that line or Pride Month, just keep them coming. Here's a great one for Pride Month. Let's go to Paradise Garage with Tim Curry.

and his hunger for power became known to more and more people, the demands to do something about this outrageous man began.

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1: 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Before that, Paradise Garage by Tim Curry. Wow, it's 5:35 here in the Suncoast Blues Society studio at WMNF Tampa Community Radio. Means it's time for your weekly Todd and Bowie votive. And again, a reminder, your Billy Strayhorn cocktail mix coming up in 10 minutes.

Breakaway by the Beach Boys here on Surface Noise WMNF Tampa. I don't know about you, but I'm still smarting really badly from losing Brian Wilson last year. David Bowie still smarting from that 10 years later. Boys Keep Swinging from Lodger. And we began that with Set Me Free, Utopia by Adventures in Utopia. Cocktail mix time as we are celebrating Pride Month here at WMNF. This one features Billy Strayhorn, American jazz composer, pianist, lyricist, and arranger who collaborated with bandleader and composer extraordinaire Duke Ellington for nearly three decades. You know songs probably like Take the A-Train, Chelsea Bridge, and Lush Life. You're going to hear some of that in the cocktail mix. Believe it or not, I'm going to start this one off with Esquivel.

I used to visit all the very gay places, those come what may places, where one relaxes on the axis of the wheel of life to get the feel of life from jazz and cocktails. The girls I knew had sad and sullen gray faces with distant K traces.

One of the most gorgeous songs, I think, about loneliness and despair in New York. And I think, in my not humble opinion, the definitive vocal version of Lush Life by John Coltrane and Johnny Hartman. That is the name of the album as well. Before that, we heard Billy May and his arrangement of Chelsea Bridge, the Duke Ellington version, of course. June Christie lulling us into a daydream. And then, if it just doesn't get any more like, huh? Esquivel and his orchestra taking the A train and taking us on to this wonderful weekend. Again, I cannot express how much last week meant to me, and I'm sure I speak for every single person at the station that you gave so generously and helped WMNF stay on the air. You know, don't thank me. Thank yourself, because you are the one who made the goal. And you should be proud of yourself for that. Hey, stay tuned, because you know where your money is going, because you're going to hear Cheryl and you're going to hear Sinflow. And if you'll be kind enough, you will hear Stefan and me next week on our belated Juneteenth special. Meantime, have a great, wonderful weekend. We love you, and we'll see you next week. This is W.

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How's it going? How are you? Thank you for tuning in to 88.5 WMNF Tampa. Cheryl here with you at the Saturday Soulful Soiree. My pleasure. Thank you so much. Last week's fundraising was so much fun. Thank you for every little thing you do, everything you do for the radio station for 47 years, just about. Thank you, thank you, thank you. Cannot thank you enough. And to everyone, like I said, everyone volunteering, everyone giving food, everyone donating, whatever you can do, we did it. We made it thanks to you. Thank you, thank you. The Malka family right there is Saba Saba. Cyril Neville with Lemonade featuring the wonderful Hot 8 Brass Band from that wonderful new CD that now we've been airing for 3 weeks in a row. Something from Cyril Neville's latest, Don't Wait Until I'm Gone. We won't, Cyril. We love you. And I want to thank Mary and P, too, for turning me on to it. She goes, Cyril has a new CD out. You got to check it out. So I appreciate that. I appreciate all our musical genius friends always letting us know of wonderful items to check out. The Marquees last night, and we'll remember a little later too, would have been the birthday of Chips Moman yesterday, the great, incredible writer, songwriter, and we'll listen to a little Dan Penn, well, it's Chips Moman and Dan Penn later because it would have been James Carr's birthday today with Dark End of the Street. So we'll get that on later and think about the incredible writer, producer, artist, Chips Moman. Also, Fela Kuti, Africa 70, and Ginger Baker, Let's Start. Yeah, let's start with the wonderful music. And Mavis Staples and William Bell, two icons still with us. Wonderful, wonderful. I thank you. We can't thank you enough. Always on a Saturday night, Eddie Floyd this evening. Well, another great artist, Boz Scaggs. He just turned 82 a couple days ago, the great Boz Scaggs. I believe he's coming to Ruth Eckert at some point, or maybe he was just there. I think he's coming. Well, here's Runnin' Blue.

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1: A long set of music right here at 88.5 Boz Skaggs. Yes, he just turned 82, so we had to have another one, such a happy one. We were always sweethearts. Happy birthday, Boz Skaggs, 82. Bobby Freeman also would have had a birthday today. The great Bobby Freeman. Come on and swim. I hope someone is swimming out there right now and listening from the pool, or maybe you have those headphones and you're in the golf or something. I don't know. Escarita, the Rock Around. Happy Pride, everybody, too. Pride Month. We also heard the Allergies are from the UK. I think Bristol Knocked Me Off My Feet. And they mentioned 1979, right when WMNF came on the air. September 14th, 1979. That magic number. And thank you for keeping us on the air all that time. Eddie Holman, This Can't Be True. We wanted to say happy birthday to the great Eddie Holman, who just turned 80. And we didn't get to him last week because it was fundraising. And Jalen Naganda from Doctrine of Love, his brand new release. It is so, so, so good. It's so wonderful. Just hoped he comes to the States sometime. He's all over Europe performing, and I believe he lives there. Jalen Naganda, his great new CD, Burning Temptation. I'm sure you're going to hear a lot about it around here at 88.5. I know you will in this program. Big Sandy and his Fly Right Boys performing tonight at the Skipper Dome. It's Skipper's 8 o'clock when Rocket 88. We heard Chalk It Up to the Blues. Big Sandy and his Fly Right Boys, for everyone driving over there, heading over there to do some Western swing and rockabilly dancing in the nice, cool, I was gonna say cooler's not cool, no way, nice hot night. Rocket 88, Don't Look Back from Don't Look Back, and the Boz Skaggs Running Blue right here at 88.5. It is about 7, so we'll come back right after 7 o'clock. We'll listen to some Brenton Wood, and then we'll honor Peebo Bryson. He just passed away a couple weeks ago, the great Peebo Bryson. We have a Minnie Riperton song with Peebo Bryson. So, well, let's listen to John Cleary to take us up to the 7 o'clock hour. And you are listening to WMNF Tampa. Been a little

It is 7 o'clock. This is WMNF, Tampa. Here's Minnie Riperton and Peabo Bryson. Rest in peace, Peabo Bryson. Here we go. It is called. Oh, that's it. No, here it is.

0: Florida has a long and troubling history of voter disenfranchisement, and investigative reporter Daniel Rivero has spent years uncovering it. 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
1: Folks, here's a story about a friend of mine from out in the Midwest.

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He was something to look at when he came on the scene. Check, that cat was clean. He used to change his vines at least 7 times a day.

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And the top coat he was wearing was hand-stitched, fur-lined, out of pure genuine. Check, that cat was clean. He had a pair of shoes, I had never seen a pair like that. And what he used to wear with them was a pair of silk slacks, cost him 7 bills, and a $500 genuine Panama hat. Jack, that cat was clean. The gloves he wore must have cost him $800 a pair, and he had a pair to match everything that he'd wear. And every time he went out, I don't care when, you'd always see him wearing that $70,000 stick pin. Check, that cat was clean.

playboy with them flying creatures. You better get them out of sight before Bobo comes on the scene. Because the way that cat dresses Jim and with his dome, if he hit on one of them, ain't no way in the world she can say no. Because that cat will be clean, clean, clean. Ooh-wee! That cat will be

Queen of the Blues, Coco Taylor, sure had a wonderful time last night. Count Basie Orchestra and Jamie Davis right here at 88.5, the Saturday Soulful Soiree. Basie swings the blues, look what you've done. Joe Simon, the power of love. And yes, the power of love came through last week, big time and all week, and keeps coming. Thank you so much for your support of WMNF Tampa. Johnny Johnson and the Bandwagon, breaking down the walls of heartache. Dr. Horse, Jack, that cat was clean. Hey, Zach, that's for you. You asked for that a couple weeks ago. You might not be listening, maybe. Archives, you know, we have our archives with the music shows up for 1 week and public affairs and news all the time, 24/7, forever and ever. Mindy Riperton and Peebo Bryson, rest in peace, Peebo Bryson. Thank you for all the music. Here we go from Love Lives Forever right here at the soiree. And I want to say hello to, to Pat and Gil. Hey, Gil, thank you. And Steve, happy birthday. He said 53 today. He said he was spawned up in New York, I think he wrote, at 50, and you're 53 today. Happy birthday, Steve, and thanks for listening and writing in. Victoria, hello to you. Cleaning up, working hard. And Elliot from New York, nice to hear from you, Elliot. Great to hear from you, calling all the way from New York. I guess you have that app in your car or wherever. I did say, let's listen to the Shaylin Band. They are wonderful. I think they're from Bradenton area. Well, Bradenton, Sarasota, the Shaylin Band. I've caught them a couple times, 2-3 times now, and they have a brand new CD out called Chapter 3, 14 songs, and it's great. It's really wonderful. And actually, the Shaylin Band was going to be at Heat Wave possibly, but then we found out there was a conflict with timing and show, so not that time, but hopefully another time, or we'll have them come around. They play Cottonmouth and around down in Sarasota, so keep your eye out, and always support and go hear live music. So here's the Shaylin Band from their latest called Chapter 3, and this one's called Push right here on CD number 3.

are listening to the Saturday Soiree. Cheryl here with you until 8 o'clock. And Senflo is in with a wonderful house party for tonight. So looking forward to that for sure. And Waves of the Bay and the Saturday Night Shutdown. And on we go. Thank you because of you, G-Wiz from G-Wiz. Carla Thomas promises, as we were still celebrating Chip's Moman birthday, would have been yesterday, the great keyboardist, record producer, songwriter, Chip's Moman. Also, we'll have The Dark End of the Street written by Chip's Moman and Dan Penn, of course. Dan Penn, the wonderful Dan Penn. Hope Dan Penn's okay. I heard he injured his hand pretty badly not that long ago. We heard Marlena Shaw, Go Away, Little Boy. William Bell, Nobody Walks Away from Love Unhurt. The wonderful Jackie Wilson, Your Whisper's Getting Louder. Zach got to hear me sing that, and I'm sure you love that, because when you called, I couldn't help it. And hi to Zach and Doug, Eating Leftovers. Love leftovers, right? They're just wonderful. And Tao, thank you so much for Tao walking around, walking and listening. That's a good thing to do for sure. It might make you walk faster, I think. Like sometimes you drive faster when you hear certain songs. And Rockin' Ray, nice to hear from you, Rockin' Ray. And it would have been Jackie Wilson's birthday when? A couple days ago, the great Jackie Wilson. We have another one queued up for Jackie Wilson. Southern Avenue gave us Push Now. And the Shaylin Band from their brand new release, Chapter 3, gave us Push. Here's James Carr with The Dark End of the Street. And he would have had a birthday today, the great James Carr.

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1: Thank you, lovely Laura, always. Thank you, Cheryl. Thank you for sharing this evening right here with the Saturday Soulful Story. Cheryl here and is heading out, and Senflow will be up next with the wonderful house party. And Jackie Wilson, I'll be satisfied again in the impressions. Check out your mind, as it was Curtis Mayfield's birthday recently, and we didn't get to play any Curtis last week with fundraising in James Carr, Dark End of the Street. Hello to Eric out there. Eric Page, is nice to hear from you. So nice talking with you, Bill and Patience, the dog walking around Flagler Beach and giving a call, walking around. Sounds really nice. Or I guess Flagler, something. And Memphis Mary, really appreciate the calls. We had a request for Cowboys to Girls. I think Steve had it on last night. Steve, the wonderful hitman on Saturday nights. But you know what? What a great song. It's such a hit. It's so popular for Robert. Have a wonderful weekend. Peace, love, health. Good night. See you next week. Thank you for supporting WMNF Tampa.